0: before you go, there's something I want you to have.
1: Oh, it's beautiful. But wait a minute, isn't this?
0: Yeah, yes it is.
1: But I thought the old lady dropped it into the ocean in the end.
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As WV, las mismas de Right Here, Human Nature. 9-4, I Swear, All for One. Del 9-5, Waterfalls, TLC. Año 9-6.

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They have been to the place where the moo moo moo.